but that changed. And I traveled around the world, think where you living at now. I heard you moved to Austin, got an apartment and settled down. And every once in a while, I start texting.

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I called Phil a couple times. 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He said go easy on yourself, but what does that even mean? Sounds like good advice, but

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2: 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You know they had that 75 Street Brazil. Well, this year's gonna be called Gaiocho. Que hola, gata. Que hola, omega. And this how we gonna do it. Dale!